0: Growing up in a slum neighborhood where the crime rate is amongst the highest in the nation is not easy.
1: But I think in this instance, I would have to be out of my mind not to recommend that you be sent to the asylum for

From listening to records, I just knew what to do. I mainly taught myself. And, you know, I did pretty well, except there were a few mistakes but, that I made that I have just recently cleared up. I'd like to just continue to be able to express myself as best as I can on the instrument. And I feel like I have a lot of work to do still. You know, I'm a student of the drums. And I'm also a teacher of the drums, too.

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Just follow the money. 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Got the same old story. Son, if your gold is gone, all we can say is we're sorry. But by now, we ain't kidding. It's inside of some pimp's feelings. I'd be better off dead. That's my lifelong savings in some fool's head. But I must admit, she was the best thing I ever had.

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People to see, place to be, some money to burn, sidewalks burst. I'm a first, I'm a fast, I keep moving.

ruled by the sun, the planet that rules the heart, which makes it quite obvious that they are lovers. You know, your need for love is very great, and you're only at your best when you're surrounded by a warm glow of admiration and affection.

are strong, but sex alone will not satisfy you. You are not calculating enough to consider sexual adventures without love as a way of purely satisfying a physical need, nor passionate enough to take sex under any circumstances where you find it. A full social life will provide you with the admiring audience that Leos always need. They need to be surrounded with people who generate love. Audience applause pacifies you. They give you sexual energy to spread your love. You spread

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They become destructive. They think of nothing but to get you back at the way that you gave to them. And it sure was good, because they loved you enough that they wanted to give it back to you. So the best thing for you to do is to share your love with the one you want to share your love with. Share it deeply. Share it with emotion. Share it spiritually. But just don't share it, because in the long run, you may not be around long enough to share anything for Leo the Lion.

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You came along and moved me, honey. I've changed my mind. This love is fine. 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

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Got to tell this world that you're mine. That you find nails and then I twiddle my thumb. I'm real nervous, but it sure is fun. Come on, baby. It drives me crazy. 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

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You're fine. So kind. Got to tell this world that you're mine. Ain't you trying to kill me? I quit on my thumb. Real nice, somebody show him. Come on, baby, drive me crazy. But this great, boss of fire.

What happened to Zeke? He's dead on a Jones, man. How about Dave? OD'd on alcohol. Well, what's Rock doing? Oh, he's living with his mother. How about James? He's gone straight.

laws don't make me. I live inside the system, but I'm free, so chase me. Chase me. I live inside the system, but I'm free, so chase me.